the things I don't normally feel. Yeah, I can finally be totally honest. It's like I'm looking

0: students debate communication like people might want. 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I've been around a lot of partying, I've been around a lot of guys that I don't know, and that's what makes me nervous.
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1: 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You were the light for me to find my truth. I just wanna say thank you.

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I thought you didn't know where my last name, but that changed. And I traveled around the world, think where you living at now. I heard you moved to Austin, got an apartment and settled down. And every once in a while, I start texting, write a paragraph, but then I delete the message. Think about you like a pastime. I could cry you a river, get you baptized. Though I wasn't ready to act right. 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

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After flipping through the paper, our kinfolk knew what was next for us. They headed north to lay down their roots. The train was filled with hope, from the freight cars to the caboose. Next stop, Chicago, the big city of dreams and broad shoulders. This was the hot spot, even though the winters were much colder.

Roseville, these country folk figured out how to make a way. Our people made something out of nothing. There's always been magic in our DNA. From our art, our poetry, to the music we would play, the whole world watches. Our black renaissance was put on full display. We were raised right. Traditions were passed down. We welcomed new life. We had our own doctors and banks. We had our fair share of unfair fights. We weren't all rich, but this felt like a small piece of heaven. We spread love from the lake to state, from 31st to 47.

to the rhythm of the D-O-Dub. G and the thug, watch how I be in the club. Looking, staring, daring, comparing. In my book, they say sharing is caring.

is the sea. Her breast that breaks like a storm collapsing, yet still strong where she pulled me up by the wet wing under a eucalyptus tree.

structure dissolves in the hurricane. Blue waves drenched a boat, and I went over it. Fleeing from the boat that I would have traveled on.